Balance on it. 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Put one foot over. Every girl climb on a man's shoulder. 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
0: я конь.

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0: Felix, so shake that coca, fuck it up, girl, until you feel it. I come to make a walk. Donga, donga, dong. 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
1: You get the hot stuff at the hot spot. Truck 1075 Bermuda. Yeah.

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Yeah, you say it's over, but you still fussing. 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That other is just a letter. I give her space and give you the one to give. It can't hurt that I'm weaker. I told you if you had a daddy.

What's that?

paradise. Feel the crime rate rising in vain. Everywhere people around me light up like my jet pilot plane. I look to the sky and ask Almighty when will it finish. Is this a sign of the last days, the last few minutes? My faith and faith are no evil can win it. But this is not the time and the place for the bombs and killing. Cause in a world that's supposed to be safe for the criminal, the youth and killer. None of them have respect for the laws of land, them are real just killer. Them for that when they fear and fear them down on the face and the pillar. Saints and grow up to be a good boy, but then get bigger. And good children, every Christian can just use the answer. No bigger, everyone's ready to give me the answer. Nobody gives me like a man bigger.

I'm gonna make it.

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As we enter, as we enter, as we enter, as we enter, as we enter, as we enter, as we enter, as we enter, as we enter, as we enter, as we enter, as we enter, as we enter, as we enter, as we enter, as we enter, as we enter, as we enter, as we enter, as we enter, as we enter, as we enter, as we enter, as we enter, as we enter, as we enter, as we enter, as we enter, as we enter, as we enter, as we enter, as we enter, as we enter, as we enter, as we enter, as we enter, as we enter, as we enter, as we enter, as we enter, as we enter, as we enter, as we enter, as we enter, as we enter, as we enter, as we enter, as we enter, as we enter, as we enter, as we enter, as we enter, as we enter, as we enter, as we enter, as we enter, as we enter, as we enter, as we enter, as we enter, as we enter, as we enter, as we enter, as we enter, as we enter, as we enter, as we enter, as we enter, as we enter, as we enter, as we enter, as we enter, as we enter, as we enter, as we enter, as we enter,

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0: This is my first like, you get it first. Put it in it. For a minute. 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

pas avoué des tagons. 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

5 Hot.

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I'm supposed to drink. I'm supposed to drink. I'm supposed to drink. I'm supposed to drink. I'm supposed to drink. I'm supposed to drink. I'm supposed to drink. I'm supposed to drink. I'm supposed to drink. I'm supposed to drink. I'm supposed to drink. I'm supposed to drink. I'm supposed to drink. I'm supposed to drink. I'm supposed to drink. I'm supposed to drink. I'm supposed to drink. I'm supposed to drink. I'm supposed to drink. I'm supposed to drink. I'm supposed to drink. I'm supposed to drink. I'm supposed to drink. I'm supposed to drink. I'm supposed to drink. I'm supposed to drink. I'm supposed to drink. I'm supposed to drink. I'm supposed to drink. I'm supposed to drink. I'm supposed to drink. I'm supposed to drink. I'm supposed to drink. I'm supposed to drink. 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

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Everybody making the best of what they got. 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I know the emojis always working, but they never pay. I never pay, but shit, it's kind of bad. The older man I get, I'm feeling really simple. 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I see my inner child in him, it's still a reminiscence. 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And the confidence you lose, you can build again. The only one I'm really scared of, you don't want to love where I'm coming. Gotta get on up. I'm only making plays, now to pass it on. One day my baby gon' have babies and I'm gon' be gone. The way it's trying to move it, it really won't be long. I pray I'm there for every other one. Gotta get on up. I got a season that is more than a rat race. More than a cash chasing. If you can't change, that just means that it's running away. Instead of turning with you, your company, you gotta get on up. My wife has the world done to me. Don't let me three of the four agreements. Gotta start applying everything that I agree on. Gotta get on up. Kids will never call. I think about Trayvon, Breon, my neighbor, Deshaun. Praying for protection.

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